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1: President Trump expects gas prices to drop because of a new oil deal with Venezuela. Trump announced Friday the United States has secured majority control of over 65 million barrels of oil in Venezuela, which more than doubles American oil reserves and will substantially lower gas prices for all Americans. Walmart is paying $50 million to settle federal claims that it filled phony painkiller prescriptions. The Justice Department announced the agreement on Friday, saying Walmart allowed illegal drug orders slip through the store counters for years. Federal prosecutors say local pharmacists raised red flags about suspicious prescribers running pill mills, but company managers failed to step in and cut off the supply. The Grand Ole Opry is paying special tribute to Dolly Parton this evening. Organizers say the event in Nashville will highlight some of her greatest hits and celebrate her life and lasting impact on country music. Tonight's tribute will be live streamed online so country music fans worldwide can enjoy the show. I'm Rob Martier.
2: Northwest Indiana will have mostly cloudy skies overnight with a low around 66. Headed into Sunday, partly sunny with a high near 86. Gusts could be as high as 25 miles per hour, so hang on to your hats, or in my case, your beanie. Mostly cloudy overnight on Sunday with a low around 70 as we head into another week. Monday, it's going to be mostly sunny with a high near 89. Gusts could be as high as 20 miles per hour. Monday night, partly cloudy with a low around 73. That's your region weather forecast.
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0: Reporting from the Region Weather Desk, mostly cloudy overnight with a low around 66. Sunday, partly sunny with a high near 86, before dropping to a low around 70 overnight, mostly cloudy on Sunday evening. Heading into Monday, mostly sunny with a high near 89, gusts as high as 20 miles per hour. Monday night, partly cloudy with a low around 73, and on Tuesday, mostly sunny with a high near 90. That's your Region Weather Forecast.
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1: President Trump says he's made the biggest oil deal in world history with Venezuela. In a Friday night Truth Social post, Trump says the United States has secured majority control of more than 65 billion barrels of proven oil reserves in Venezuela at no cost to the American taxpayer. Trump has expressed a positive working relationship with the Venezuelans since the U.S. military captured Venezuelan leader Nicolas Maduro on drug charges. Conservative Milo Yiannopoulos has been deported to the United Kingdom one day after being arrested by ICE. Homeland Security said a final removal order was issued by an immigration judge last month after Yiannopoulos failed to show up for a hearing. He was taken into custody on Friday at the airport in New Orleans. The college football season is off and running with Week Zero. To start the day, Bill Belichick's North Carolina Tar Heels defeated TCU 15-10 in Dublin, Ireland. Elsewhere, number 14 USC defeated San Jose State 42-26. I'm Rob Martier.
2: From the Northwest Indiana Weather Desk, chance of sprinkles overnight on and off with a low around 66. For Sunday, a high near 86, partly sunny, and you're going to be able to feel those wind gusts at 25 miles per hour. Sunday night, mostly cloudy with a low around 70, and on Monday, mostly sunny with a high near 89. Gusts as high as 20 miles per hour, partly cloudy overnight on Monday.

because I'm such a hottie. I like her for her, not because she's fat like Cindy Crawford. She has got so much to offer. Why

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0: for northwest Indiana, an overnight low of 66 with southwest wind going 5 to 10 miles per hour. On Sunday, partly sunny with a high near 86. Gusts could be as high as 25 miles per hour. Sunday night, mostly cloudy with a low around 70. As we head into another work week, mostly sunny on Monday with a high near 89. Gusts as high as 20 miles per hour. Monday night, partly cloudy with a low around 73. That's your region weather forecast.
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1: President Trump has announced what he calls the biggest oil deal in world history with Venezuela. In a Friday night Truth Social post, Trump said the United States has secured majority U.S. control of more than 65 billion barrels of proven oil reserves in Venezuela at no cost to the American taxpayer. Michigan Democratic U.S. Senate nominee Abdul El Sayed is apologizing for comments following a march attack on a synagogue near Detroit. Al Sayed told the Michigan Democratic Jewish Caucus today that he made a mistake by saying, "hurt people, hurt people," while discussing the attack on Temple Israel in West Bloomfield Township. Authorities described the incident, which injured a guard, as a targeted attack against Jews. Nevada and Curacao are set to meet Sunday for the 2026 Little League World Series Championship. Nevada captured the U.S. Championship with a 12-2 victory over Ohio. First pitch is scheduled for 3 p.m. Eastern in Williamsport, Pennsylvania. I'm Rob Martier.
2: Northwest Indiana will have mostly cloudy skies overnight with a low around 66. Headed into Sunday, partly sunny with a high near 86. Gusts could be as high as 25 miles per hour, so hang on to your hats, or in my case, your beanie. Mostly cloudy overnight on Sunday with a low around 70 as we head into another week. Monday, it's going to be mostly sunny with a high near 89. Gusts could be as high as 20 miles per hour. Monday night, partly cloudy with a low around 73. That's your regional weather forecast.
3: We're all retro all weekend long.

0: stuck in traffic on the Borman, backup on Dickey Road, construction on the toll road?
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Reporting from the Region Weather Desk, mostly cloudy overnight with a low around 66. Sunday, partly sunny with a high near 86, before dropping to a low around 70 overnight, mostly cloudy on Sunday evening. Heading into Monday, mostly sunny with a high near 89, gusts as high as 20 miles per hour. Monday night, partly cloudy with a low around 73, and on Tuesday, mostly sunny with a high near 90. That's your Region Weather Forecast.

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2: Parts of the southeast are facing a flood threat this weekend. Some severe storms are possible today from Alabama up to Virginia. Tomorrow, a flash flood threat will be present in sections of Louisiana, Alabama, Georgia, Mississippi, and Florida. That threat will last into Monday. President Trump is touting what he calls the biggest oil deal in world history with Venezuela. In a Friday Night Truth social post, Trump said the deal more than doubles American oil reserves, greatly increases our oil supply, and will substantially lower gas prices for all Americans. The president has expressed a positive working relationship with the Venezuelans since the United States military captured Venezuelan leader Nicolas Maduro on drug charges. Anne Hathaway is set to star alongside Tom Cruise in a Days of Thunder sequel. Cruise made the announcement alongside Hathaway at Daytona International Speedway today, just before NASCAR held its final regular season event. The Days of Thunder sequel will hit theaters on June 2nd, 2028. I'm Rob Martier.
3: Reporting from the Northwest Indiana Weather Desk, chance of sprinkles overnight on and off with a low around 66. For Sunday, a high near 86, partly sunny, and you're going to be able to feel those wind gusts at 25 miles per hour. Sunday night, mostly cloudy with a low around 70, and on Monday, mostly sunny with a high near 89. Gusts as high as 20 miles per hour, partly cloudy overnight on Monday with a low around 73. As we head into Tuesday, mostly sunny with a high near 90.
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0: for northwest Indiana, an overnight low of 66 with a southwest wind going 5 to 10 miles per hour. On Sunday, partly sunny with a high near 86. Gusts could be as high as 25 miles per hour. Sunday night, mostly cloudy with a low around 70. As we head into another work week, mostly sunny on Monday with a high near 89. Gusts as high as 20 miles per hour. Monday night, partly cloudy with a low around 73. That's your region weather forecast.
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2: Search and rescue efforts continue in Nepal as the death toll from this week's catastrophic flooding has risen to over 600. Officials in the Himalayan country say over 2,500 people, including dozens of Americans and other foreigners, remain missing. The flood happened Wednesday when the collapse of a glacier sent a wall of water rushing through a mountain town near the Chinese border. President Trump says he's secured the biggest oil deal in world history with Venezuela. In a Friday night Truth Social post, Trump says the United States has gained majority U.S. control of more than 65 billion barrels of proven oil reserves in Venezuela at no cost to the American taxpayer. Trump added it will substantially lower gas prices for all Americans. Nevada and Curacao are set to meet Sunday for the 2026 Little League World Series Championship. Nevada captured the U.S. championship with a 12-2 win over Ohio. First pitch is scheduled for 3 p.m. Eastern in Williamsport, Pennsylvania. I'm Rob Martier.
0: Northwest Indiana will have mostly cloudy skies overnight with a low around 66. Headed into Sunday, partly sunny with a high near 86. Gusts could be as high as 25 miles per hour, so hang on to your hats, or in my case, your beanie. Mostly cloudy overnight on Sunday with a low around 70 as we head into another week. Monday, it's going to be mostly sunny with a high near 89. Gusts could be as high as 20 miles per hour. Monday night, partly cloudy with a low around 73. That's your region weather forecast.

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0: Reporting from the region weather desk, mostly cloudy overnight with a low around 66. Sunday, partly sunny with a high near 86, before dropping to a low around 70 overnight, mostly cloudy on Sunday evening. Heading into Monday, mostly sunny with a high near 89, gusts as high as 20 miles per hour. Monday night, partly cloudy with a low around 73, and on Tuesday, mostly sunny with a high near 90. That's your region weather forecast.
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1: The Lindsey Clancy verdict watch will resume on Monday in Massachusetts. The judge dismissed the jury for the weekend after they began deliberations late Thursday. Clancy admits to strangling her three young children in 2023, but pleaded not guilty to three counts of first-degree murder by reason of insanity. Search and rescue efforts continue in Nepal as the death toll from this week's catastrophic flooding has risen to over 600. Officials in the Himalayan country say over 2,500 people, including dozens of Americans and other foreigners, remain missing. The college football season is off and running with week zero. To start the day, Bill Belichick's North Carolina Tar Heels defeated TCU 15-10 in Dublin, Ireland. Elsewhere, number 14 USC defeated San Jose State 42-26. In an ACC battle, Virginia won big over NC State 34-8 in Charlottesville, while North Dakota won its first game as a Division I team against Jacksonville State. I'm Rob Martier.
2: Not too bad out in terms of temperature, reporting from the Region Weather Desk. We got temps in the mid-60s this morning as we head into Sunday, as we kick off your Sunday with partly sunny skies, high of 86. Sunday night, mostly cloudy with a low around 70. For Monday, expect mostly sunny skies, high near 89, gusts as high as 20 miles per hour. Monday night, partly cloudy with a low around 73. And on Tuesday, mostly sunny with a high near 90, partly cloudy overnight on Tuesday with a low around 74. Shaping up for a pretty nice week of weather here in the region.
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1: Northwest Indiana, temps are in the mid-60s as we head into your Sunday. Partly sunny with a high near 86, gusts as high as 25 miles per hour. Sunday night, mostly cloudy with a low around 70. Could be a nice evening for a campfire. Monday night, mostly sunny. For Monday, mostly sunny with a high near 89, gusts as high as 20 miles per hour. Monday night, partly cloudy.

0: with a low around 73. And on Tuesday, mostly sunny with a high near 90. Gonna want to stay hydrated this week in the region.
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1: Parts of the Southeast are facing a flood threat this weekend. Sunday, a flash flood threat will be present in sections of Louisiana, Alabama, Georgia, Mississippi, and Florida. The threat will persist into Monday. And search and rescue efforts are

0: country, say over 2,500 people, including dozens of Americans and other foreigners, remain missing, and that the residents of an entire village that, quote, seemed to have been washed away are in dire need of support. I'm Jim Forbes.
1: Northwest Indiana, it is definitely the dog days of summer. Lows this morning in the mid-60s, but once we get that sun up in the sky, we'll inch closer to a high near 86. Gusts as high as 25 miles per hour. Sunday night, mostly cloudy with a low around 70. On Monday, mostly sunny with a high near 89. Gusts as high as 20 miles per hour. Monday night, partly cloudy with a low around 73. And on Tuesday, mostly sunny with a high near 90. That's your Region Weather Forecast.
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cigarette break. 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And isn't it a

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1: Not too bad out in terms of temperature. Reporting from the Region Weather Desk, we got temps in the mid-60s this morning as we head into Sunday. As we kick off your Sunday with partly sunny skies, high of 86. Sunday night, mostly cloudy with a low around 70. For Monday, expect mostly sunny skies, high near 89, gusts as high as 20 miles per hour. Monday night, partly cloudy with a low around 73. And on Tuesday, mostly sunny with a high near 90, partly cloudy overnight on Tuesday with a low around 74. Shaping up for a pretty nice week of weather here in the region.
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2: Search and rescue efforts remain active in Nepal as the death toll from this week's catastrophic flooding has risen to over 700. Officials in the Himalayan country say over 2,500 people, including dozens of Americans and other foreigners, remain missing, and that the residents of an entire village that seems to have been washed away are now in dire need of support. The flooding happened Wednesday when the collapse of a glacier sent a wall of water rushing through a mountain town near the Chinese border. And a federal judge has ruled the Trump administration's effort to deport non-citizens over political speech violate the Constitution. U.S. District Judge Noel Wise sided with the Stanford Daily in its lawsuit against Secretary of State Marco Rubio over his use of the Immigration and Nationality Act. Wise found the policy violated First and Fifth Amendment protections and discouraged foreign students from expressing political views. I'm Jim Forbes.
3: Northwest Indiana, temps are in the mid-60s as we head into your Sunday. Partly sunny with a high near 86. Gusts as high as 25 miles per hour. Sunday night,

mostly cloudy with a low around 70. Could be a nice evening for a campfire. Monday night, mostly sunny. For Monday, mostly sunny with a high near 89. Gusts as high as 20 miles per hour. Monday night, partly cloudy with a low around 73. And on Tuesday, mostly sunny with a high near 90. Gonna want to stay hydrated this week in the region.

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1: Northwest Indiana, it is definitely the dog days of summer. Lows this morning in the mid-60s, but once we get that sun up in the sky, we'll inch closer to a high near 86. Gusts as high as 25 miles per hour. Sunday night, mostly cloudy with a low around 70. On Monday, mostly sunny with a high near 89. Gusts as high as 20 miles per hour. Monday night, partly cloudy with a low around 73. And on Tuesday, mostly sunny with a high near 90. That's your Region Weather Forecast.
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1: Search and rescue efforts are still ongoing in Nepal as the death toll from this week's catastrophic flooding has risen to over 700. On Friday, Rebecca Bundum reported from Kathmandu that rescuers are facing logistical challenges, including poor visibility and a shortage of helicopters.
2: Several countries have offered assistance in terms of rescue operations, and that's very understandable, especially given the fact that there are hundreds of foreign travelers from many countries that are missing following that flash flood.
1: Officials in the Himalayan country say over 2,500 people, including dozens of Americans and other foreigners, remain missing. And President Trump is announcing what he calls the biggest oil deal in world history with Venezuela. In a Friday night Truth Social post, Trump says the U.S. has, quote, secured majority U.S. control of more than 65 million barrels of proven oil reserves in Venezuela at no cost to the American taxpayer. I'm Jim Forbes.
3: Not too bad out in terms of temperature. Reporting from the Region Weather Desk, we got temps in the mid-60s this morning as we head into Sunday. As we kick off your Sunday with partly sunny skies, high of 86. Sunday night, mostly cloudy with a low around 70. For Monday, expect mostly sunny skies, high near 89, gusts as high as 20 miles per hour. Monday night, partly cloudy with a low around 73. And on Tuesday, mostly sunny with a high near 90, partly cloudy overnight on Tuesday with a low around 74. Shaping up for a pretty nice week of weather here in the region.
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0: 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It brings the heat.
1: Temperatures are going to surge, and as a result, it's going to get hot around here.
0: It brings the storms.
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2: Northwest Indiana, temps are in the mid-60s as we head into your Sunday. Partly sunny with a high near 86. Gusts as high as 25 miles per hour. Sunday night, mostly cloudy with a low around 70. Could be a nice evening for a campfire. Monday night, mostly sunny. For Monday, mostly sunny with a high near 89. Gusts as high as 20 miles per hour. Monday night, partly cloudy with a low around 73. And on Tuesday, mostly sunny with a high near 90. Gonna want to stay hydrated this week in the region.
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1: Search and rescue efforts in Nepal continue as the death toll from last week's catastrophic flooding is now over 700. Officials in the Himalayan country say about 2,500 people, including dozens of Americans and other foreigners, remain missing, and over 200 have been injured. The flooding happened Wednesday when the collapse of a glacier sent a wall of water rushing through a mountain town near the Chinese border. And the leaders of the Senecan Nation are calling for President Trump to rescind his executive order to rename Lake Ontario as Lake America. Lisa Carton has this story.
2: President J. Conrad Seneca said Friday the name change violated the terms of a 1794 treaty between Native Americans and the U.S. government. He called the move irresponsible in a statement, noting the original treaty was signed by President George Washington to establish a commitment to peace. Canadian Prime Minister Mark Carney and New York Governor Kathy Hochul also condemned the renaming effort. I'm Lisa Carton.
1: And I'm Jim Forbes.
3: Northwest Indiana, it is definitely the dog days of summer. Lows this morning in the mid-60s, but once we get that sun up in the sky, we'll inch closer to a high near 86. Gusts as high as 25 miles per hour. Sunday night, mostly cloudy with a low around 70. On Monday, mostly sunny with a high near 89. Gusts as high as 20 miles per hour. Monday night, partly cloudy with a low around 73.

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2: Not too bad out in terms of temperature. Reporting from the Region Weather Desk, we got temps in the mid-60s this morning as we head into Sunday. As we kick off your Sunday with partly sunny skies, high of 86. Sunday night, mostly cloudy with a low around 70. For Monday, expect mostly sunny skies, high near 89, gusts as high as 20 miles per hour. Monday night, partly cloudy with a low around 73. And on Tuesday, mostly sunny with a high near 90, partly cloudy overnight on Tuesday with a low around 74. Shaping up for a pretty nice week of weather here in the region.
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1: The U.S. government will reportedly be owning an interest in Venezuelan oil. The Wall Street Journal says the Pentagon plans to take a 35% stake in a private company holding Venezuelan oil rights. Venezuela's interim president, meanwhile, says the South American country's energy agreement with the U.S. would remain in force for 25 years and will target an increase in crude output to 1.5 million barrels per day. On Friday, President Trump said the U.S. had secured majority control of more than 65 billion barrels of Venezuelan oil, quote, at no cost to the American taxpayer. And

0: and over 200 have been injured. I'm Jim Forbes.
1: Northwest Indiana, temps are in the mid-60s as we head into your Sunday. Partly sunny with a high near 86. Gusts as high as 25 miles per hour. Sunday night, mostly cloudy with a low around 70. Could be a nice evening for a campfire. Monday night, mostly sunny. For Monday, mostly sunny with a high near 89. Gusts as high as 20 miles per hour. Monday night, partly cloudy with a low around 73. And on Tuesday, mostly sunny with a high near 90. Gonna want to stay hydrated this week in the region.

0: Northwest Indiana, it is definitely the dog days of summer. Lows this morning in the mid-60s, but once we get that sun up in the sky, we'll inch closer to a high near 86. Gusts as high as 25 miles per hour. Sunday night, mostly cloudy with a low around 70. On Monday, mostly sunny with a high near 89. Gusts as high as 20 miles per hour. Monday night, partly cloudy with a low around 73. And on Tuesday, mostly sunny with a high near 90. That's your region weather forecast.
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2: The U.S. government will reportedly be owning an interest in Venezuelan oil, the Wall Street Journal says.

0: The Pentagon plans to take a 35% stake in a private company holding Venezuelan oil rights. The death toll rises to over 700 after last Wednesday's flood in Nepal. Rebecca Bunhun in Kathmandu reports people have been showing up hoping for information about missing family and friends.
1: We saw them writing down names of children, young children even, people of all ages who are missing, and it was just staggering, really, the sheer number of people that are just still searching for their loved ones, and it really reminds us of the scale of this disaster.
0: Thousands of people in Texas may be without electricity for several days after a severe storm knocked out power in San Antonio. Mayor Gina Ortiz-Jones says CPS energy crews are working to restore service, with efforts expected to continue today. As of early this morning, over 47,000 customers are still without power in the San Antonio area. I'm Jennifer Kuiper.
2: Too bad out in terms of temperature. Reporting from the Region Weather Desk, we got temps in the mid-60s this morning as we head into Sunday, as we kick off your Sunday with partly sunny skies, high of 86. Sunday night, mostly cloudy with a low around 70. For Monday, expect mostly sunny skies, high near 89, gusts as high as 20 miles per hour. Monday night, partly cloudy with a low around 73. And on Tuesday, mostly sunny with a high near 90, partly cloudy overnight on Tuesday with a low around 74. Shaping up for a pretty nice week of weather here in the region.
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0: But secretly, that I should keep anything I'm feeling inside buried extra deep.
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0: Northwest Indiana, temps are in the mid-60s as we head into your Sunday. Partly sunny with a high near 86. Gusts as high as 25 miles per hour. Sunday night, mostly cloudy with a low around 70. Could be a nice evening for a campfire. Monday night, mostly sunny. For Monday, mostly sunny with a high near 89. Gusts as high as 20 miles per hour. Monday night, partly cloudy with a low around 73. And on Tuesday, mostly sunny with a high near 90. Gonna want to stay hydrated this week in the region.
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1: One person is dead and five are injured after a shooting at a rave in Switzerland. Police post on social media that the shooting happened overnight in a town west of Zurich, where over 3,000 people were attending a techno party. Search is underway for the suspects. Iceland broadcaster RÚV reports that with most of the ballots counted, voters in that country appear to have rejected a government proposal to consider joining the European Union. The U.S. government will reportedly be owning an interest in Venezuelan oil, Jim Forbes reports.
2: The Wall Street Journal says the Pentagon plans to take a 35% stake in a private company holding Venezuelan oil rights. Venezuela's interim president, meanwhile, says the South American country's energy agreement with the U.S. would remain in force for 25 years.
1: Wildfires are growing near California's Big Sur. Evacuations have been ordered south of Monterey, where the fast-moving Plaskett Fire has spread to 8,000 acres and is 0% contained. I'm Jennifer Kuiper.
3: For Northwest Indiana, partly sunny for your Sunday with a high in the mid-80s. This evening, it's going to be mostly cloudy. Stay pretty warm, though, with a low around 70. On Monday, mostly sunny with a high near 89, gusts as high as 20 miles per hour. Monday night, partly cloudy with a low around 73. On Tuesday, mostly sunny with a high near 90. It's going to be very warm on Tuesday. Partly cloudy, though, overnight as we drop to a low around 74. Wednesday for your hump day, more sunshine in the forecast. High near 90. That is your region weather update.
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0: For Northwest Indiana, we should close out the weekend here with partly sunny skies, high near 86, gusts as high as 25 miles per hour. Then later this evening, mostly cloudy overnight with the low around 70. On Monday, mostly sunny with a high near 89, gusts as high as 20 miles per hour. Monday night, partly cloudy with a low around 73. On Tuesday, mostly sunny with a high near 90, and Tuesday night, partly cloudy with a low around 74. It's shaping up to be a pretty warm week here in the region. We'll keep you posted with region weather on our Facebook page.
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Dearly beloved, we are gathered here today to get through this thing called life. Electric word, life, it means forever, and that's a mighty long time. But I'm here to tell you, there's something else. The afterworld. A world of never-ending happiness. You can always see the sun. Day or night.

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1: A federal judge in California rules that political speech-based student deportations are unconstitutional. U.S. District Judge Noel Weiss has sided with the Stanford Daily in its lawsuit against Secretary of State Marco Rubio over his use of the Immigration and Nationality Act. State Department has defended its policies. Leaders of the Seneca Nation are calling for President Trump to rescind his executive order to rename Lake Ontario as Lake America. Lisa Carton reports.
2: President J. Conrad Seneca said Friday the name change violated the terms of a 1794 treaty between Native Americans and the U.S. government. He called the move irresponsible in a statement, noting the original treaty was signed by President George Washington to establish a commitment to peace.
1: Jury deliberations will continue tomorrow in the Lindsay Clancy murder trial. The Massachusetts woman admits to strangling her three young children in 2023, but has pleaded not guilty to three counts of first-degree murder by reason of insanity. I'm Jennifer Kuiper.
3: For Northwest Indiana, partly sunny with a high in the mid-80s. Not a bad way to close out a week.

Again, this evening mostly cloudy with a low around 70 before we head into another week. Mostly sunny on Monday with a high near 89. Gonna feel some wind gusts throughout the day. But Monday evening, partly cloudy with a low around 73. Perfect temps for a campfire if you're feeling into it. Could be a perfect night to break out the fire pit. On Tuesday, mostly sunny with a high near 90. That's your Region Weather Forecast.

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0: stuck in traffic on the Borman, backup on Dickey Road, construction on the toll road.
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0: For Northwest Indiana, looks like it's going to be partly sunny for the rest of today. High near 86. Though you might feel a little chill with those wind gusts close to 20 miles per hour. This evening, mostly cloudy with a low around 70. On Monday, mostly sunny with a high near 89. Gusts as high as 20 miles per hour. Monday night, partly cloudy with a low around 73. On Tuesday, mostly sunny with a high near 90. And Tuesday night, partly cloudy with a low around 74.
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1: 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Hope you enjoyed your meal. 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
1: Parts of the Southeast are facing a flood threat today. A flash flood threat is expected in sections of Louisiana, Alabama, Georgia, Mississippi, and Florida. NASA has launched a new telescope into space. Officials say the Nancy Grace Roman Space Telescope launched aboard a SpaceX Falcon Heavy rocket from Kennedy Space Center this morning and is expected to begin its science mission early next year. Google Maps is now calling Lake Ontario Lake America. The Geographic Names Information System officially made the change after President Trump signed an executive order on Thursday renaming the lake. A recent study finds that inhaler overuse may be linked to heart risks in those with asthma and COPD. Lisa Carton with more.
2: It's estimated nearly 1 in 5 asthma and 1 in 3 COPD patients overuse their inhalers. Researchers from Ghent University in Belgium found that frequent use of short-acting reliever inhalers was linked to a higher risk of heart disease and death.
1: I'm Jennifer Kuiper.
3: For Northwest Indiana, partly sunny for your Sunday with a high in the mid-80s. This evening, it's going to be mostly cloudy. Stay pretty warm, though, with a low around 70. On Monday, mostly sunny with a high near 89, gusts as high as 20 miles per hour. Monday night, partly cloudy with a low around 73. On Tuesday, mostly sunny with a high near 90. It's going to be very warm on Tuesday. Partly cloudy, though, overnight as we drop to a low around 74. Wednesday for your hump day, more sunshine in the forecast. High near 90. That is your region weather update.
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For Northwest Indiana, we should close out the weekend here with partly sunny skies, high near 86, gusts as high as 25 miles per hour. Then later this evening, mostly cloudy overnight with the low around 70. On Monday, mostly sunny with a high near 89, gusts as high as 20 miles per hour. Monday night, partly cloudy with a low around 73. On Tuesday, mostly sunny with a high near 90, and Tuesday night, partly cloudy with a low around 74. It's shaping up to be a pretty warm week here in the region. We'll keep you posted with region weather on our Facebook page.

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2: Several days into the search and rescue efforts in Nepal, the death toll from last week's catastrophic flooding is now over 750. Rebecca Bunhun reports it's tough going for rescuers.
3: We're hearing from people here that it's such a challenging situation for those rescue teams. They're also talking about, you know, limitations in the number of helicopters that hampers this process, including distributing supplies.
2: Some 2,500 people are missing, including dozens of Americans and other foreigners. The Wall Street Journal says about 900 of the missing are workers from over a dozen hydropower projects that were under construction in the area, most of which appear to have been destroyed. Two people are dead and nine others have been wounded in a mass shooting in Trenton, New Jersey. 11 people were gunned down early this morning. No word yet on what triggered that shooting. One person is dead and five others injured after a shooting at a huge techno party in Switzerland. Search is underway for multiple suspects. I'm Jennifer Kuiper.
4: For Northwest Indiana, partly sunny with a high in the mid-80s. Not a bad way to close out a weekend. This evening, mostly cloudy with a low around 70. Before we head into another week, mostly sunny on Monday with a high near 89. Gonna feel some wind gusts throughout the day, but Monday evening, partly cloudy with a low around 73. Perfect temps for a campfire if you're feeling into it. Could be a perfect night to break out the fire pit. On Tuesday, mostly sunny with a high near 90. That's your Region Weather Forecast.
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0: For Northwest Indiana, looks like it's going to be partly sunny for the rest of today, high near 86. Though you might feel a little chill with those wind gusts close to 20 miles per hour. This evening, mostly cloudy with a low around 70. On Monday, mostly sunny with a high near 89. Gusts as high as 20 miles per hour. Monday night, partly cloudy with a low around 73. On Tuesday, mostly sunny with a high near 90. And Tuesday night, partly cloudy with a low around 74.
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2: Approximately 100 Americans are missing as the death toll rises to over 750 in Nepal. The State Department has provided the update 5 days after surging floodwaters buried communities in thick mud. The death toll in Nepal has risen to more than 750, with over 2,500 people still missing. 2 people are dead and 9 others wounded after a mass shooting in Trenton, New Jersey overnight. No information has been released on a possible motive for the shooting. Millions of people across parts of the southeast face a flood threat this weekend. Heavy rain is expected in sections of Louisiana over to Florida. Up to 3 inches of rain could fall across the region by tomorrow. Fans mourning the loss of Dolly Parton have caused a surge in streams for the country star's songs. Music data source Luminate says Parton hits Jolene and 9 to 5 were her most streamed songs in the U.S. on Tuesday, the day she died. Total streams for Jolene neared 3 million. I'm Jennifer Kuiper.
3: Reporting from the Northwest Indiana Weather Desk. Scattered showers and thunderstorms continuing on and off today with a high near 81, mostly cloudy overnight with a low around 70. Heading into Monday, though, isolated showers and thunderstorms continuing through the afternoon. Gusts could be as high as 20 miles per hour. Monday night, partly cloudy with a low around 73. Tuesday, mostly sunny with a high near 93. And then Tuesday night, partly cloudy with a low around 74. Finally, for your hump day, midway point of the week, you're rewarded with sunshine. High near 94.

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0: For Northwest Indiana, we're going to close out the weekend here with scattered showers and thunderstorms continuing through the afternoon. Then scattered showers and thunderstorms beginning again this evening. Mostly cloudy with a high near 81 today. It's going to drop to a low around 70 overnight with mostly cloudy skies. Heading into Monday, isolated showers and thunderstorms expected through the afternoon. Monday night, partly cloudy with a low around 73. On Tuesday, mostly sunny, finally, with a high near 93. That's your region weather forecast.
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1: About 100 Americans are among the missing across Nepal following heavy flooding in the region. The State Department provided the update 5 days after surging floodwaters buried communities in thick mud. The death toll now has risen in Nepal to more than 750, with over 2,500 people still missing. Rebecca Bunden reports from Kathmandu as people are hoping for information about missing family and friends.
2: We saw them writing down names of children, young children even, people of all ages who are missing.
1: Authorities are warning of further flooding today after heavy rainfall triggered last week's collapse of a glacier near the Chinese border. Search and rescue efforts continue around the clock. Two people are dead and nine others are wounded after a mass

0: shooting in Trenton, New Jersey overnight. Trenton police say 11 people were shot and 2 died at the scene. Authorities have not yet released a motive for the shooting. And jury deliberations will continue Monday in the Lindsey Clancy murder trial. I'm Lisa Carton.
1: Reporting from the Region Weather Desk, sad to report scattered showers and thunderstorms continuing through most of today, on and off, and then beginning again in the evening, mostly cloudy with a high near 81. Scattered showers and thunderstorms likely overnight, mostly cloudy with a low around 70. On Monday, guess what? Mother Nature's still crying on us. Isolated showers and thunderstorms continuing through the afternoon with gusts as high as 20 miles per hour. Monday night, partly cloudy with a low around 73, gusts as high as 15 miles per hour. And then Tuesday, mostly sunny with a high near 93.
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Happy Sunday. Wow. The month of August is almost over. We have today and tomorrow, and then like that, September

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Indiana, scattered showers and thunderstorms on and off today with a high of 81. And then overnight, mostly cloudy with a low around 70. You might see some rain showers as we continue into Monday. Partly cloudy with a low around 73 overnight on Monday with gusts as high as 15 miles per hour. Tuesday, mostly sunny with a high near 93. Partly cloudy overnight on Tuesday with a low around 74. Wednesday, shaping up to be a beautiful day as well for your hump day. Sunshine, high near 94.

0: The Regents Playlist, Z107. How's it going? Boy, what a week last week was. That really bummed me out about Dolly Parton. I did not see that coming. I knew she'd had some health issues. I knew that she had to postpone and or cancel some different things she had. She has a residency in Vegas. She had to cancel that. She was supposed to be in Dollywood, I think, just last week. That had, she said postponed, but, you know, obviously it was canceled. So, just very, very sad. 80 years old, she definitely was an American icon.
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1: Approximately 85 Americans are unaccounted for following heavy flooding in Nepal. State Department spokesman Tommy Pigott gave the update on ABC's This Week.
2: Situation on the ground in terms of the mud and other things means that we have to get the right assistance in there. Nepal government, we're coordinating with them on what they need.
1: It comes as the death toll from the catastrophic flooding has jumped to over 750. Search and rescue efforts continue around the clock. Two people are dead and nine others are wounded after a mass shooting in Trenton, New Jersey overnight. Trenton police say 11 people were shot when gunfire erupted at what may have been a neighborhood cookout. No possible motive yet for the shooting. Indianapolis Colts wide receiver Keenan Allen has been arrested on drunk driving charges. The 34-year-old was charged with driving while intoxicated and DWI, endangering a person, which are both misdemeanor charges. The Colts said in a statement they're aware of the incident and that they're in the process of gathering more information. I'm Lisa Carton.
3: Reporting from the Northwest Indiana Weather Desk. Scattered showers and thunderstorms continuing on and off today with a high near 81, mostly cloudy overnight with a low around 70. Heading into Monday, though, isolated showers and thunderstorms continuing through the afternoon. Gusts could be as high as 20 miles per hour. Monday night, partly cloudy with a low around 73. Tuesday, mostly sunny with a high near 93. And then Tuesday night, partly cloudy with a low around 74. Finally, for your hump day, midway point of the week, you're rewarded with sunshine. High near 94.
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107, and whenever I hear Yaz, I think of this juice bar that I used to go to called Medusa's. And upstairs at Eric's, that was the album. And that's actually where you can find this song, Only You.

0: stuck in traffic on the Borman, backup on Dickey Road, construction on the toll road.
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0: For Northwest Indiana, we're going to close out the weekend here with scattered showers and thunderstorms continuing through the afternoon. Then scattered showers and thunderstorms beginning again this evening. Mostly cloudy with a high near 81 today. It's going to drop to a low around 70 overnight with mostly cloudy skies. Heading into Monday, isolated showers and thunderstorms expected through the afternoon. Monday night, partly cloudy with a low around 73. On Tuesday, mostly sunny, finally, with a high near 93. That's a region weather forecast.
1: We're all retro all weekend long.

your cigarette break. 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

0: the Regents playlist, Z107. And okay, I don't know how you are, but I always have to mentally prepare myself for the week ahead. I'm kind of doing that now. I'll be more into it when I get home. And when I say prepare, it's really making sure that I have breakfast to bring into work and then that I just sit around and do a whole lot of nothing before the week begins. My son actually begins a new job this week, so I am interested to see how that goes.
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2: Intense rescue operations are underway in Nepal, where about 85 Americans are among the thousands still missing following catastrophic flooding. State Department spokesman Tommy Pigott gave the update on ABC's This Week this morning.
3: As of 6 a.m. this morning, I can say we now have 85 Americans approximately that are unaccounted for. We've also now seen 9 Americans be safely evacuated. We are currently unaware of any U.S. citizen deaths at this time.
2: Local officials say the death toll is nearing 800 as authorities warned of further flooding today across the region. Police in Chicago are investigating a mass shooting that left one person dead and 9 others injured on the city's South

0: outside. Authorities say it happened as officers were trying to disperse a large crowd late last night in the Washington Park neighborhood. At least 10 people were hit by gunfire, and a 35-year-old man was pronounced dead at the scene. Six of the victims were listed in good condition after being rushed to area hospitals. No suspects are in custody. I'm Lisa Carton.
1: Reporting from the Region Weather Desk, sad to report scattered showers and thunderstorms continuing through most of today, on and off, and then beginning again in the evening, mostly cloudy with a high near 81. Scattered showers and thunderstorms likely overnight, mostly cloudy with a low around 70. On Monday, guess what? Mother Nature is still crying on us. Isolated showers and thunderstorms continuing through the afternoon with gusts as high as 20 miles per hour. Monday night, partly cloudy with a low around 73, gusts as high as 15 miles per hour. And then Tuesday, mostly sunny with a high near 93.

The Regents Playlist, Z107. It is a retro weekend. Yeah, songs that bring back some really good memories. Smashing Pumpkins, we heard them a while back. I remember seeing them at Metro right after Siamese Dream came out. That was pretty cool. Lenny Kravitz, I got to meet at, anybody remember Excalibur in Chicago? Got to meet him there just one time, but it was awesome to meet Lenny.

0: News, traffic, and weather updates for Northwest Indiana. 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

0: Montana, scattered showers and thunderstorms on and off today with a high of 81. And then overnight, mostly cloudy with a low around 70. You might see some rain showers as we continue into Monday. Partly cloudy with a low around 73 overnight on Monday with gusts as high as 15 miles per hour. Tuesday, mostly sunny with a high near 93. Partly cloudy overnight on Tuesday with a low around 74. Wednesday, shaping up to be a beautiful day as well for your hump day. Sunshine, high near 94.
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0: The Regions Playlist, Z107 with the Backstreet Boys. Backstreet Boys, they want to perform at next year's halftime show for the Super Bowl. I think that would be pretty cool. I had said so many times that I thought Dolly Parton would be a great Super Bowl halftime performer, because who doesn't love Dolly Parton? There's no controversy there at all. Well, obviously, that's not going to happen. Backstreet Boys, I mean, really no controversy there either, so we'll see if they can score that gig.
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2: Search and rescue operations are underway in Nepal, where some 85 Americans are among the thousands still missing after catastrophic flooding. State Department spokesman Tommy Pigott gave the update on ABC's This Week.
3: As of 6 a.m. this morning, I can say we now have 85 Americans approximately that are unaccounted for. We've also now seen 9 Americans be safely evacuated. We are currently unaware of any U.S. citizen deaths at this time.
2: Local officials say the death toll is nearing 800 as authorities warned of further flooding today across the region. Closing arguments are set to begin Monday in the Tupac Shakur murder trial. Jurors were sent home for the weekend after the defense has rested its case on Friday. The defendant, Dwayne Keffi D. Davis, is accused of planning the 1996 Las Vegas drive-by shooting that claimed the life of the rapper. Davis has pleaded not guilty and could face life behind bars if convicted. And Labor Day travelers are being told to expect high costs and heavy traffic. I'm Lisa Carton.
4: Reporting from the Region Weather Desk for this evening, scattered showers and thunderstorms continuing overnight with a low around 70. On Monday, a high of 90 with isolated thunderstorms in the forecast, dropping to a low around 73 overnight on Monday with partly cloudy skies. Tuesday, mostly sunny with a high near 93. Tuesday night, it's going to be partly cloudy, drop to 74. And then on Wednesday, sunshine in the forecast with a high near 94. Expect a chance of showers and thunderstorms overnight on Wednesday. That's your Region Weather Forecast.
5: We're all retro all weekend long.

Well, it looks like it's going to warm back up for the beginning of our work week. We will see sun tomorrow. Highs right around 86 degrees, nice and hot. Jennifer Page on Z107.

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For Northwest Indiana, a low of 70 this evening with scattered showers, then mostly cloudy overnight. Gusts as high as 50 miles per hour. For Monday, isolated showers and thunderstorms before 1 o'clock, mostly sunny with a high near 90. Monday night, partly cloudy with a low around 73. Gusts could be as high as 50 miles per hour. On Tuesday, mostly sunny with a high near 93. Tuesday night, partly cloudy with a low around 74. And then on Wednesday, for your hump day, finally it is sunny with a high near 94.

0: Z107, and I believe now that everyone has power back. I have a friend who lives in Miller Beach, and I think it was Tuesday night he got his power back, so I think Gary is back up and running. But there is a big push now for NIPSCO to bury power lines. Makes sense. You know, I think in any state where you have the potential for things like tornadoes or, you know, what about ice storms? I mean, ice can bring down a power line too. So I don't know if it will happen, but it would make a lot of sense.
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1: Ontario Premier Doug Ford says a trade war could be harmful to both the U.S. and Canada. During an appearance on ABC's This Week, Ford took aim at President Trump's tariffs on Canada, calling them probably the worst move he could ever do.
2: A tariff on Canada is nothing more than a tax on American people.
1: Ford also commented on President Trump's executive order to rename Lake Ontario Lake America, calling it something out of Saturday Night Live. His comments come as the two countries are locked in a trade war. Search and rescue operations are underway in Nepal, where some 85 Americans are among the thousands still missing after catastrophic flooding. State Department spokesman Tommy Pigott gave the update on ABC's This Week.
3: Well, as of 6 a.m. this morning, I can say we now have 85 Americans approximately that are unaccounted for. We've also now seen 9 Americans be safely evacuated. We are currently unaware of any U.S. citizen deaths at this time.
1: Crews are searching for possible survivors and victims. I'm Lisa Carton.
4: For Northwest Indiana, scattered showers overnight with a low around 70, mostly cloudy as we head into Monday with isolated showers and thunderstorms going until 1 o'clock in the afternoon. Mostly sunny with a high near 90. Monday night, partly cloudy with a low around 73. Gusts could be as high as 15 miles per hour. For Tuesday, mostly sunny with a high near 93. Partly cloudy on Tuesday with a low around 74. On Wednesday, expect sunshine in the forecast with a high near 94. That's your region weather forecast.
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0: 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It brings the heat.
1: Temperatures are going to surge, and as a result, it's going to get hot around here.
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0: Hey, it's Olivia Munn with my shelter pets, Frankie and Chance. Say hi, guys. When I adopted them, I discovered that they both have incredible personalities. Chance's sole purpose in life is to love and to be loved. Frankie is a little bit of a scoundrel and always entertaining. They're a little bit of a lot of things, but they're all pure love. 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

0: If you're taking the dogs out this evening, you're probably going to want to grab a rain jacket. For Northwest Indiana, scattered showers and thunderstorms overnight. Mostly cloudy with a low around 70. On Monday, isolated showers and thunderstorms continuing to the afternoon. Mostly sunny with a high near 90. Monday night, partly cloudy with a low around 73. Gusts as high as 15 miles per hour. On Tuesday, mostly sunny with a high near 93. Dropping to a low around 74 overnight. Partly cloudy skies as we head into Wednesday. Finally, clouds part and it's going to be sunny all day with a high near 94. That's your region weather forecast.
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0: Yes, Z107. It is a retro weekend. It's Brooke, and I'm going to get out of here. I don't know what I'm going to do. Well, like I said, I'm going to go home and mentally prepare myself for the week ahead. But that really means just kind of zoning out for a while. Hang out with my dogs. Enjoy the rest of your Sunday. And I will catch you back here tomorrow morning at 5.
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2: Senator Ted Cruz is calling for free and fair elections to be held in Venezuela. The Texas Republican appeared on NBC's Meet the Press.
3: I think free and fair elections need to proceed, and they need to proceed rapidly. I believe they should proceed no later than midway through next year.
2: It comes following what President Trump called the biggest oil deal in world history with Venezuela. In a Friday night Truth Social post, Trump said the U.S. has secured majority U.S. control of more than 65 billion barrels of proven oil reserves in Venezuela at no cost to the American taxpayer. Cruz said the oil deal sounds like it could have a very positive impact on the United States. Ontario Premier Doug Ford says a trade war will hurt both the U.S. and Canada. Appearing on ABC's This Week, Ford called President Trump's tariffs on Canada. Ford called President Trump's tariffs on Canada probably the worst move he could make.
4: A tariff on Canada is nothing more than a tax on American people.
2: I'm Lisa Carton.
5: Reporting from the Region Weather Desk for this evening, scattered showers and thunderstorms continuing overnight with a low around 70. On Monday, a high of 90 with isolated thunderstorms in the forecast, dropping to a low around 73 overnight on Monday with partly cloudy skies. Tuesday, mostly sunny with a high near 93. Tuesday night, it's going to be partly cloudy, drop to 74. And then on Wednesday, sunshine in the forecast with a high near 94. Expect a chance of showers and thunderstorms overnight on Wednesday. That's your Region Weather Forecast.

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0: For Northwest Indiana, a low of 70 this evening with scattered showers, then mostly cloudy overnight. Gusts as high as 50 miles per hour. For Monday, isolated showers and thunderstorms before 1 o'clock. Mostly sunny with a high near 90. Monday night, partly cloudy with a low around 73. Gusts could be as high as 50 miles per hour. On Tuesday, mostly sunny with a high near 93. Tuesday night, partly cloudy with a low around 74. And then on Wednesday, for your hump day, finally it is sunny with a high near 94.
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1: Search and rescue operations continue in Nepal, where dozens of Americans are among the thousands still missing after catastrophic flooding. A State Department spokesman told ABC's This Week that 85 U.S. citizens remain unaccounted for as of today, while 9 Americans have been safely evacuated. Heavy rainfall triggered last week's collapse of a glacier near the Chinese border, sending a wall of water surging through towns and villages. Closing arguments are set to begin tomorrow in the Tupac Shakur murder trial. Jurors were sent home for the weekend after the defense rested its case on Friday. The defendant, Dwayne Davis, is accused of planning the 1996 Las Vegas drive-by shooting that claimed the life of the rapper. A quick exercise or catching up on sleep may help after a sleepless night. New research from McGill University found that healthy young adults who exercised or napped after 30 hours without sleep performed better on memory tests. The findings were published in the Proceedings of the National Academy of Sciences. I'm Rob Martier.
2: For Northwest Indiana, scattered showers overnight with a low around 70, mostly cloudy as we head into Monday with isolated showers and thunderstorms going until 1 o'clock in the afternoon. Mostly sunny with a high near 90. Monday night, partly cloudy with a low around 73. Gusts could be as high as 15 miles per hour. For Tuesday, mostly sunny with a high near 93. Partly cloudy on Tuesday with a low around 74. On Wednesday, expect sunshine in the forecast with a high near 94. That's your region weather forecast.
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0: stuck in traffic on the Borman, backup on Dickey Road, construction on the toll road.
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If you're taking the dogs out this evening, you're probably going to want to grab a rain jacket. For Northwest Indiana, scattered showers and thunderstorms overnight. Mostly cloudy with a low around 70. On Monday, isolated showers and thunderstorms continuing to the afternoon. Mostly sunny with a high near 90. Monday night, partly cloudy with a low around 73. Gusts as high as 15 miles per hour. On Tuesday, mostly sunny with a high near 93. Dropping to a low around 74 overnight. Partly cloudy skies as we head into Wednesday. Finally, clouds part and it's going to be sunny all day with a high near 94. That's your region weather forecast.

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2: President Trump says he'll fill the strategic national reserves with Venezuelan oil. Trump made the comment in a Truth Social post today, writing that the topping out process will begin very shortly. The president also called it a gift from Venezuela to the people of the United States. It comes after Trump announced that the U.S. had secured majority U.S. control of more than 65 billion barrels of proven oil reserves in Venezuela at no cost to the American taxpayer. Ontario Premier Doug Ford says a trade war will hurt both the United States and Canada. Appearing on ABC's This Week, Ford called President Trump's tariffs on Canada probably the worst move he could make. Ford also criticized Trump's executive order to rename Lake Ontario Lake America. A new survey says when flying, etiquette seems to be checked along with luggage. A YouGov survey paid for by the Points Guy asked over 2,500 U.S. adults about the state of airplane etiquette, with 42% saying passenger behavior has gotten worse in the last 5 years. I'm Rob Martier.
3: Reporting from the Region Weather Desk for this evening, scattered showers and thunderstorms continuing overnight with a low around 70. On Monday, a high of 90 with isolated thunderstorms in the forecast, dropping to a low around 73 overnight on Monday with partly cloudy skies. Tuesday, mostly sunny with a high near 93. Tuesday night, it's going to be partly cloudy, drop to 74. And then on Wednesday, sunshine in the forecast with a high near 94. Expect a chance of showers and thunderstorms overnight on Wednesday. That's your Region Weather Forecast.
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